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This is the Lisa London Show, Inside the Quiet Storm. She is I am she, Lisa London, that is me. And indeed, it will be my privilege and my pleasure to spend the next few hours with you playing the best in smooth R&B and classic Quiet Storm. Good evening, family, and welcome to another edition of the show. I trust that you all are well, healthy, and blessed. And I'm good, family. I'm good. And tonight, we'll just say it's one of those nights that you just want to settle down, snuggle up, and just chill, and relax, and unwind, even woosah. And, you know, we've not had a good woosah in a minute, so we'll do that a little later on in the show. But first, we need to set the mood. And to do just that, well, I didn't go all the way back in the crates, but I went far enough to take the edge off to the music that just feels good and maybe even put some people, places, and scenarios on your mind. Oh, the scenarios. Now, those are good memories for sure, or they should be. And if they aren't, well, just be glad to know that you got through them and, well, it's time to move on. So right about now, you know how we do. Time to run that hot bubble bath or shower, slip into something a little more comfortable, pour a glass of your favorite libation, and just chill with me, Inside the Quiet Storm.

They are Brian, Brandon, Kyle, and Richard, a.k.a. Wingo. They are ATL's own Jagged Edge. From their debut project, A Jagged Era, the song is called I Gotta Be. And ladies, when he can sing a song like this to you, professing his love and devotion, well, it melts your heart. Fellas, take note. You don't even have to sing the song. Just lip sync it. Trust me, it'll work. And it's music like this that really sets the tone for tonight's show. It's like a musical hug, just wrapped in warmth and filled with love. And it's those kind of hugs that make you want to hold on just a little bit longer and hug just a little bit tighter. Especially if they smell good and they look good, baby, that's a wrap. And it's usually, you know, these kinds of interactions that will then, you know, start some things. I'm just saying. It's just a little more special, though, when it's organic, not forced, and even sometimes spontaneous, but always reciprocal and well-received. And okay, I said a little, but I said a lot. So you got to listen between the lines. And in case those hints weren't enough for you, oh, I've got more music to make you think about some things. Up next, this one is a staple in any Quiet Storm repertoire. It's a must-have for romance. This is The Art of Noise with Moments in Love, Inside the Quiet Storm.

don't know where all the time went. I really have to go. Stop.

Okay, so the first time I heard this brother sing, I, like many of you, felt how he channeled the spirit of Marvin Gaye. Matter of fact, stands to reason why the title of his most celebrated project to date is called The Rebirth of Marvin, Baby. And it pains me to know that there are some of you out there who are too young to know who Marvin Gaye was. But to listen to October London should implore you to know who Marvin Gaye is. I mean, the sound is almost identical. Those smooth, rich tenor tones and falsettos, baby. Show me a brother with a good falsetto, and I promise you he got game. He got game. He could talk the cold off the snow, the wet off the rain. Yeah, and I'm going to let you all marry down on that, because that was kind of deep, even if I do say so myself. Still on deck, it's music. Well, there's no rhyme or reason for the theme for tonight's show, other than it just makes me feel better, and I hope it makes you feel better, too. Up next, it's a straight 90s vibe. Got some BBD, SWV, Drew Hill, and these ladies, Athena Cage, LaVon Battle, and Tabitha Duncan, they are Cut Close. And this is from their 1999 debut project, Surrender. The song is called I Like, Inside the Quiet Storm.

There you go, baby. This song hits home every time. It's like that musical hug that I talked about earlier. It's wrapped in warmth and filled with love. And if that doesn't put some people, places, and scenarios on your mind, well, then you should just go to bed. And no, that's not a bad thing. I mean, at least it will manifest some very sweet dreams. And again, I was hesitant to put a label on this show because it's just music that makes me feel good. But much like, you know, we have a brown liquor moment, I would call this a Merlot moment. Or if you prefer whites, it could be a Moscato moment. I mean, it's smooth, full of body, and it can be kind of flirty after, what, like glass number three? But I digress. Certainly, you don't need alcohol to enjoy the music. Water works just fine, and wise water works even better. Now, if you all aren't picking up these little gems that I'm putting down, shame on you. I mean, this is a Quiet Storm show after all, and at the end of the day, I'm just trying to help facilitate the process. Still on deck, got music from John B., also Luther Vandross, and a classic throwback jam from Manet and Angela. So keep it locked right here.

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I must have been crazy then. Remember when

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0: After all, OT, you're kind of with somebody and I'm kind of living with somebody. But please do me a favor just before you go.
1: Baby.
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I just had to do it. I mean, when the spirit moves you to action, you just got to go with it. Go with the flow. Move with the music, baby. You know, I'm just having fun. And again, this is music that just makes me feel better. And, you know, I will often tell people that music is my therapy. And it really can change your mood emotionally and physically. It may, you know, make you laugh. And as I keep telling you all about this musical hug, it really can warm your heart and ease your mind. Speaking of which, now would be a good time to get our woosah in. Are you ready? Here we go. One, two, three. 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That's it right there. And I do. I feel much better. Still more smooth R&B and classic Quiet Storm on deck. So stay close.

0: Well, that is my time for this evening, family. Thank you all so much for tuning in and spending a little quality time with me tonight. And I hope that this music proved to be a therapy for you, just like it was for me. And it leaves you in a better mood than when we started the show. And if by chance it has also compelled you to make a phone call or slide into someone's DM, note, I am not responsible for whatever may or may not happen next. That's all I'm saying. As the adage goes, it's your thing. Do what you want to do. I can't tell you who to sock it to. And yeah, let me stop before I get myself in trouble, because while some of y'all went left, a few people went right. And well, I'm going to quit. I'm going to stop right there. For tonight, anyway. Until next time, take care, be blessed, be a blessing, and take love wherever you go.
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5: You know, it's said that home is where the heart is, and for lack of a better term, it's your fortress of solitude. It's a place where there's no need to worry how others judge or see you. The one place, regardless of your political beliefs, regardless of your religious beliefs, regardless of your gender, regardless of your sexual orientation, regardless of your level of education, regardless of your financial situation, home is intended to be the one place where you should feel safe and find comfort. Home should be a place where friends and family can gather together as one, and their differences won't overshadow their love for one another. I know we don't live in a perfect world, and I'll be the last one to try and convince you that we do. But what I do believe is that within you exists a power to change things. However, you must first change yourself. Awaken that spirit that dwells within you. Release it. Believe in it. Believe in something that's greater than yourself, and allow this belief to make a positive change in your life and the lives of others. Stop casting your judgments upon others because their lives and their beliefs differ from yours. Sweep around your own steps before you try to sweep around mine or the steps of others. In the background, here's music from Curtis Mayfield talking about that same exact thing right here on Storm Warning.
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If the level in your favorite cup appears to be a little bit low, now would be the best time to refill it with whatever would bring you comfort. 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
1: Tell me a secret. 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

We've got about 5 minutes left in this first hour of Storm Warning. If there's something in particular that you wish to hear or a dedication that you wish to make, you can go ahead and hit me up on the request line at 844-588-4239. I think I'll go ahead and close this first hour of Storm Warning out with music from back in the day, right here on Storm Warning, the true quiet before the storm.

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1: Well, just in case you were slightly detained and are just joining me, this is Storm Warning, the true quiet before the storm. Our thoughts become one each and every week, same time, same digital source. Well, I dwell in the confines of my archives, and I retrieve some really great music for this hour by some very, very accomplished artists. Some of the songs you may recognize, and some, well, it may just be your first time. And hey, the first time, that's always the one you never forget. So now it's time to just go ahead and sit back, chill, and let the music just take you away. Go ahead and keep it locked in and stay a while right here on Storm Warning, the true quiet before the storm.

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Hey, that's the number to our 24/7 request line. So if there's something in particular that you wish to hear, or a special dedication you'd like to make, or some information that you'd just like to share with me, 844-588-4239. That's the place to do it. I've got lots of great music in store, so just sit back, chill, and enjoy.

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the storm clouds have truly started to gather, and it's about time for me to fade this thing to gray. 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My name is Tony Hall, and I hope you've enjoyed this evening together with Storm Warning, The Quiet Before the Storm. 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Or you can shoot me an email at stormwarninginfo@yahoo.com. Don't forget to treat each day as if it was your last, and don't go to bed and close your eyes without rectifying whatever it was that went wrong with you and that special someone. Live your life to love, as I live mine to love you. Until the next time we share time, one love.

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I'm Steve Bauer, the Jazz Man, and I hope you can join me each week for Smooth Jazz USA, a program that gives you 2 hours of some of the best in smooth and contemporary jazz. 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It's the music that your heart and ears want to hear. 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

I'm Steve Bauer, the Jazz Man, and I hope you can join me each week for Smooth Jazz USA, a program that gives you 2 hours of some of the best in smooth and contemporary jazz. 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

The group Hiroshima starting our show with One Wish. Jun Kuramoto from Hiroshima. Tomorrow is turning 78. She was born in Japan. Good morning. I'm Steve, the radio jazz guy, here to play for you some of the best music in the world. We're going for 3 hours with this incredible music. Today, you will hear tracks from the new CD from guitarist and vocalist Steve Oliver titled Inner Fire. Plus, the Beatles' music is so fantastic that more jazz artists have covered their songs than any other band in history. And in the last hour of the show, you're going to hear at least the top 8 covered Beatles songs. 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In Smooth Jazz News, which you will hear each hour, here's just some of the stories I'm following this week. Keyboardist Ollie Silk is releasing a new album. Kansas City's 18th and Vine Jazz District has been revitalized. And I'll talk more about those Beatles songs that have been covered by jazz artists. Coming up on Friday, keyboardist Dave Grusin will be turning 92 years old. He was born in Littleton, Colorado. And as I look through the Dave Grusin songs, I just cannot resist, because this song, Mountain Dance, was my late wife's favorite jazz song. So here it is now as we celebrate Dave Grusin's birthday.

Well, meteorological summer started on June 1st, but this morning at about 3:42 our time, summer officially began. To celebrate that, here's Donna Tucker and Summertime.

George Benson on your Sunday Jazz Experience and Give Me the Night. Your first update of Smooth Jazz News is straight ahead. To take us there, it's Randy Scott. And everything is everything.

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1: Smooth Jazz News is brought to you by Connie's Mexico Cafe. Congratulations to Cece Garcia from Connie's, who has received the 2026 Wichita Business Journal Women's Award. She is sharing this with her team at Connie's. Their dedication to serving Wichita for over 63 years is a legacy they are holding on to proudly. And they say thank you for your love and support. Connie's Mexico Cafe, open Monday through Saturday at 11 a.m. at 2227 North Broadway. Connie's.

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1: Keyboardist Ollie Silk has released a new CD titled As It Stands. He describes himself as a smooth jazz ambassador. He tours internationally, and he's been in places including Mozambique, Australia, Spain, Dubai, across the UK and the United States, just to mention some locations. He's also a regular on the Dave Codd's cruises. He has played with so many people, including Gerald Albright, Chuck Loeb, Boney James, Dave Koz, Pieces of a Dream, Huge Groove, Paul Brown, and Peter White. So far, Ollie Silk has released 7 albums on the Trippin' and Rhythm record label starting back in 2006. As It Stands, from Ollie Silk, available for streaming and download now from all of the major music platforms. And the Beatles broke up over 50 years ago, and their music continues to connect with smooth and contemporary jazz artists. Smooth jazz artists have spent decades putting their own spin on the Fab Four's catalog. In fact, the Beatles rank as the most covered band in music history. Some of their songs have inspired more reinterpretations than others. That list includes Yesterday, Eleanor Rigby, And I Love Her, Blackbird, and Michelle. And that is the update this time. Steve Bauer, the Jazz Man, on your Sunday Jazz Experience.
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The Sunday Jazz Experience with Duke Ellington and Caravan. Back in April 1966, Duke Ellington and his orchestra headlined a concert at the Cotillion Ballroom here in Wichita. Duke at that time was 67 years old, and one of the warm-up bands was Paul Revere and the Raiders. The previous night, Duke Ellington performed at the Wichita Country Club. Oh, those were the days when great jazz bands came to Wichita and played all over the place. I'm Steve the Jazz Man, and I want to get into one of the CDs I'm featuring today from guitarist Jack Jezero. Streisand on guitar. He's taking songs that Barbara Streisand made famous and doing them on his guitar. From that new album, this is Jack Jezero with The Way We Were.

We are listening to Jack Jezero, his new CD, Streisand on Guitar. He has been one of Nashville's most versatile musicians and record producers for over 30 years. He's appeared on many Grammy-winning recordings, as well as having many solo albums of his own. Some of the artists he has performed with includes Garth Brooks, Faith Hill, Bruce Springsteen, Carrie Underwood, Amy Grant, Vince Gill, Neil Diamond, The Beach Boys, and jazz keyboardist the late B.G. Adair. His new project is Streisand on Guitar. This album offers 12 tracks with him reimagining music made famous by Barbara Streisand. Of course, it's available online everywhere now for streaming and download from all of the major platforms. One more song now from Jack Jezero, the CD Streisand on Guitar. This is Memory.

I'm Steve, the Jazz Man. You're listening to the Sunday Jazz Experience. Coming up next hour, we'll get into this new CD from Steve Oliver titled Inner Fire. And last week, we featured music from the new CD from saxophonist Steve Cole titled Sleight of Hand. Here's the title track from that new release for you on your Sunday Jazz Experience.

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8: Well, the Great American Songbook is open, and I open it about this time every week, and we talk about Frank Sinatra and some of his friends during this part of the program. Frank Sinatra did pass away on May 14, 1998. Nancy Sinatra recalls that she and her siblings were disregarded and not given a chance to say goodbye to their father. Frank Sinatra left behind a remarkable legacy. He had a very special way of making people feel special, whether it was one person sitting next to him or he was on stage in front of thousands. It's Frank Sinatra now, and Someone to Light Up My Life on your Sunday Jazz Experience.

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0: The Sunday Jazz Experience with Michael Hirschman and Any Day Now. Good morning. I'm Steve the Jazz Man with you live every Sunday morning, 9 a.m. until 12 noon Central Time, with some of the best music in the world. 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Today I am featuring tracks this hour from the new CD from guitarist and vocalist Steve Oliver titled Inner Fire. It's his 14th solo project. He has several guests joining him to make the music, Peter White, Gerald Albright, and Will Donato, to mention some. Lately, Steve has been quite busy touring as well.
1: It's been actually one of the biggest touring years I've ever had, and I haven't been home much, but I love it, and it's just been wonderful meeting the fans and making people happy with music.
0: This is the title track to the new CD. It's Inner Fire from Steve Oliver.

0: We are listening to Steve Oliver, his new CD, Inner Fire, and he talks now about the making of the new CD.
1: I work with some old colleagues that I haven't used in a long time and to play on it, and it was a joy to make. It was, about a year and a half, 2 years in the making. And I spend a lot of time on the craft of songwriting and the love I have for it in production, making the songs the best they can be.
0: The first track on this new release is titled Hookshot, and it features Gerald Albright, but not playing the saxophone. He's the bassist.
1: The first song on the album is a great opener. I always like to have an upbeat, really groove bass track, and the song is called Hookshot. And I got, believe it or not, Gerald Albright on this song, and not playing saxophone, he's playing bass, because a lot of people don't know that he's such an amazing bass player. And so I called, Gerald up. Gerald, I want you on my new album and to play bass. And he's like, oh, so he just killed it and sounds amazing. And then also there's a great drummer who I discovered on YouTube, actually, that is actually on a lot of, the songs on this album. And his name is Jimmy Branley. And I saw him play with Lyle Mays from the Pat Metheny group. And I'm a huge Pat Metheny lover. And I love Lyle Mays' composing and his compositions. So I saw this young drummer, Jimmy Branley, in playing with Lyle Mays. And I have to get a hold of this guy. So I did. I didn't know him. And I reached out. And I got Jimmy Branley to play on this first song called Hookshot.

Jeff Ryan there, and Stay Till Tomorrow. I have an update of Smooth Jazz News straight ahead to take us there. The latest from Huge Groove, the title track to his new album coming out July 17th. This is The Phoenix on your Sunday Jazz Experience.

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1: Smooth Jazz News is brought to you by Connie's Mexico Cafe. Congratulations to Cece Garcia from Connie's, who has received the 2026 Wichita Business Journal Women's Award. She is sharing this with her team at Connie's. 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And they say thank you for your love and support. Connie's Mexico Cafe, open Monday through Saturday at 11 a.m. at 2227 North Broadway.

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1: 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And after nearly a year of construction, Kansas City officials, cultural leaders, business owners, and residents are celebrating the reopening of the new pedestrian mall in the historic 18th and Vine Jazz District. New music venues, restaurants, and other historic jazz attractions are part of the new revitalized area. From the 1920s to the 1940s, the area around 18th Street and Vine Avenue was an epicenter for music and fostered legends including Charlie Parker, Count Basie, Ella Fitzgerald, and Mary Lou Williams, to mention some. Although jazz was not born in Kansas City, it grew up there. That's the update this time. Steve Bauer, your jazz man on the Sunday Jazz Experience. 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

0: Brian Culbertson there and Just Another Day. I'm Steve, the Radio Jazz Guy, loving this new music from Steve Oliver. Steve has been a longtime fan and friend of George Benson, and he also got a chance to meet Rod Temperton, the man who wrote the song Give Me the Night, which was a big hit for George Benson.
1: George Benson is a big fan of mine, and he comes to my shows when I play Phoenix or Arizona area. He always comes up and gives me a big hug. And one day he comes up and gives me a big hug and whispers in my ear, "Steve, you're unique like me." And I was like, I just melted. Couldn't believe he, you know, did that. And it was just like, I was forever etched in my mind and my heart of George Benson. And then I also got to meet the writer of the song, Give Me the Night, Mr. Rod Temperton. He came to my show in London at the Pete's Express many years ago. So I got to meet Rob Temperton, the writer of Give Me the Night, who wrote Thriller, and he's written all these Michael Jackson songs and so many great songs. One of my favorite writers. I had to do this song, Give Me the Night, on my new album in memory of course, Rob, who passed away. But this is for Rob and, of course, my, you know, hero, George Benson.
0: All right, let's do it right now. This is Give Me the Night from Steve Oliver on your Sunday Jazz Experience.

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1: We all have an inner fire with our passion of life or our passion with our hobbies. And it just, it fits for me because I live and breathe that. Always following that inner fire, that passion, basically. You could ignite it as big as you want it and put in whatever you can. And it's there, even if it's dimmed, you know, which in life that happens. And if it's dim, but, you know, it's like, you know, the gas is always there. You can turn it up and let it roar.
0: This next song, he actually has two versions on the album. One is a vocal and one is an instrumental. We'll do the instrumental right now. From Steve Oliver, the new CD, Inner Fire, this is Bounce Back.

Paul Brown. His latest CD is titled So Much to Say, and it is still at the number one spot on this week's Smooth Jazz Chart.

This is the third week that Paul Brown has been at the number one spot on the Smooth Jazz Chart. We'll see if we can hang on for another week. Jazz Beatles music's coming up, but right now here is David Longoria and Human Nature on the Sunday Jazz Experience.

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0: This is the Rock to Jazz Connection, where we remember a song that was a big hit and then play a jazz version of that same song.
2: Back to 1980 this time. The song is One Fine Day, written by Carole King. She's going to perform it right now. Then I'll connect it to jazz.

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2: All things New Edition. We're talking Ronnie, Bobby, Ricky, Mike, Ralph, and Johnny Gill, too. Welcome to the R&B Juke Joint. I'm your host, Kayla Sean. And in 1988, New Edition released the Heartbreak album featuring this single written by Jimmy Jam and Terry Lewis. Here's If It Isn't Love on the R&B Juke Joint.

Nice. We're celebrating the group New Edition, and this track had Ralph Tresvant, Johnny Gill, and Ricky Bell all on lead vocals, and we absolutely loved it. Here's You're Not My Kind of Girl on the R&B Juke Joint.

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Here's Roni on the R&B juke joint.

all things New Edition here inside the R&B Juke Joint, and some like to debate who had the better solo career, Bobby Brown, Ralph Tresvant, or Johnny Gill. But one thing I know for sure is when Johnny went solo in 1990, he continued to kill it when it came to ballads. Here's There You Go on the R&B Juke Joint.

Nice. Don't try to act like Johnny Gill ain't half y'all jamming when he released Rub You the Right Way. You're deep inside the R&B Juke Joint. We're celebrating all things New Edition. More of your favorite R&B coming up next. Keep me locked in. All things New Edition. Ronnie, Bobby, Ricky, Mike, Ralph, and Johnny Gill, too. Welcome back to the R&B Juke Joint. I'm your host, Kate LaShawn. And in 1982, New Edition released their first single titled Candy Girl.

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And when I Googled New Edition's top 10 best songs of all time, this track came in at number 4. Here's Cool It Now on the R&B Juke Joint.

We're giving flowers to the group New Edition here inside the R&B Juke Joint. What was your favorite New Edition track? As a matter of fact, what was your favorite New Edition spinoff? Solo artist, BBD? Was it Bobby Brown, Johnny Gill, or Ralph Tresvant? I want to know. Tweet me now. It's @KaylaRadio. That's KLA.

Ronnie, Bobby, Ricky, Mike, Ralph, and Johnny Gill, too. That's Count Me Out inside the R&B Juke Joint. More of your favorite New Edition hits coming up next. All things New Edition. Welcome back to the R&B Juke Joint. I'm your host, Kayla Sean, and today we're rocking out to all things Ronnie, Bobby, Ricky, Mike, Ralph, and Johnny Gill, too. And when Bobby Brown went solo in 1986, he gave us Roni and Rock With You. But only the true Bobby Brown fans remember this one. Here's Girlfriend on the R&B Juke Joint.

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1: 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It's at the R&B Juke Joint. The letter R, the letter N, and the letter B. And we're celebrating all things New Edition. 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We used to do the Running Man in the Cabbage Patch to Poison and Do Me. But one of my favorite tracks was this one. When Will I See You Smile Again on the R&B Juke Joint.

BBD saw Bobby Brown's solo success and was like, bump that, we up next. That's when Will I See Your Smile Again inside the R&B Juke Joint. 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

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Welcome back to the R&B Juke Joint. I'm your host, Kayla Sean. And in 1984, the group New Edition got blessed with this amazing track written by the legend, Ray Parker Jr. Here's Mr. Telephone Man on the R&B Juke Joint.

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I'm Steve Bauer, the Jazz Man, and I hope you can join me each week for Smooth Jazz USA, a program that gives you 2 hours of some of the best in smooth and contemporary jazz. 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

All Things New Edition, one of the greatest R&B groups of all time, by the way. And when I Googled New Edition's top 10 most successful singles, this track just made the cut at number 10.

all things New Edition. But let's take a second to brag about the singer Johnny Gill. Johnny Gill has a voice of silk, and he joined the group New Edition back in 1987. The myth is that Johnny Gill joined New Edition to replace Bobby, but in actuality, he was there to replace Ralph, who at the time desired to go solo. Johnny Gill had some success before New Edition, doing ballads with R&B singer Stacey Ladislaw in the early 80s, and then went off to have even more success with the group LSG. But for me, when it comes to Johnny, it's all about the solo ballad. Here's My My My on the R&B Juke Joint.

0: one of the best R&B ballads of all time, and a young man who can sing most R&B artists under the table. That's Johnny Gill inside the R&B Juke Joint. More of All Things New Edition coming up next. All Things New Edition, Ronnie, Bobby, Ricky, Mike, Ralph, and Johnny Gill too. Welcome back to the R&B Juke Joint. I'm your host, Kayla Sean. And when Ralph Tresvant went solo in 1990, he came out guns blazing, letting the ladies know exactly what they needed. A man with sensitivity.
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And if you had to guess who had the most success out of all the groups and solo artists that came out of New Edition, I'm pretty

Nice. We're celebrating the group New Edition here inside the R&B Juke Joint. And when I Googled New Edition's top 10 most popular songs of all time and most successful, this song was hands down number one. Here's Can You Stand the Rain on the R&B Juke Joint.

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That's Can You Stand the Rain inside the R&B Juke Joint. More of All Things New Edition up next. All Things New Edition. Ronnie, Bobby, Ricky, Mike, Ralph, and Johnny Gill too. Welcome back to the R&B Juke Joint. I'm your host, Kayla Sean. And the album Heartbreak that was released in 88 was the first album to return the Boston-reared band as a quintet after the public exit of the original member, Bobby Brown. And it was also the first album to feature Johnny Gill as an official member. Here's one of my favorite tracks from that album, Boys to Men, on the R&B Juke Joint.

0: all things New Edition. And even though a lot of the tracks released by the Boston-based group have been categorized as New Jack Swing, one thing is for sure, you can't sleep on some of New Edition's ballads. Here's Coming Home on the R&B Juke Joint. I'm gonna tell her the chores over. I know she don't like that. Come on, now, pick up it.
1: Hello.
0: Hey, love, guess what?
1: I'm not home right now.
0: What?
1: Would you like to leave a message?
0: No, she didn't.
1: So I have to return.
0: Now, you know how I feel about talking to these answering machines. Where are you anyway? I know I've been away too long.

all things New Edition here inside the R&B Juke Joint. And here inside the Juke Joint, we give flowers to the old, the new, the current, the legends, the one-hit wonders, and those who keep this thing called rhythm and blues, the genre that we love pushing forward. Growing up, I absolutely loved New Edition. Then I went on to love BBD, Ralph Tresvant, Bobby Brown, and Johnny Gill. I mean, what other R&B group has that much success within itself and outside of itself? I don't think there is one. But if you want to argue, you can hit me on Twitter. It's at Kayla Radio. That's KLA. Once again, thank you so much for listening. Until next time.

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nonstop groove in overdrive. 1974 was off the chain with one solid hit after the other. In the background, one of my favorite songs from back in the day is the sounds of Eddie Kendricks and Body Talk. Right here on Memory Lane.

0: and smooth jazz, funk, and classic R&B. Rocking your baby right here on Memory Lane. George McRae ending a four-song snack pack with Body Talk by Eddie Kendricks, The Sound of Philadelphia by MFSB, and Rocking Soul by The Hughes Corporation. 20 minutes inside the first hour of Memory Lane. Let's go ahead and keep this 1974 groove going with the man himself, Mr. Barry White, right here on Memory Lane.
1: I've heard people say that too much of anything is not good for you, baby. But I don't know about that. There's many times that we've loved and we've shared love and made love. It doesn't seem to me like it's enough.

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But you can believe it's gonna take the rest of my life to keep you.

with Stevie Wonder right here on Memory Lane. You know, during the month of July, several venues across the U.S. are hosting tributes to Stevie. So check your local ticketing agent or go online for more information. In case you just bounced in, you're locked into Memory Lane, which happens right here each and every week. Same time, same digital source. Hey, I'm in the mood for some Mighty Love. Here's the sounds of the Spinners right here on Memory Lane.

want to put your hands together for the sounds of the mighty, mighty OJs. These cats will be performing along with Kool and the Gang at the Biltmore Estate in Asheville, North Carolina on the 9th of August. Yours truly will be there. Hope to see your face in the place. Let's go ahead and rock the boat with the Hughes Corporation right here on Memory.

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I'm your main man, Tony Hall, right here on Memory Lane. Hey, don't forget, if there's something in particular that you wish to hear or if you wish to make a dedication, you can hit me up at memorylaneinfo@yahoo.com. In the background, it's the sounds of a group that's near and dear to my heart. It's the sounds of Tavares, a tune entitled Too Late, right here on Memory Lane.

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I've got about another 5 minutes left in this week's show. In the background, here's a tune from Benny Latimer, right here.

0: lights are starting to flicker, so it's time to fade this thing straight to gray and take it to the house. 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

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What can I tell you? This show is full of everything you love about jazz. Melodically intoxicating from some of the most stellar artists in the game. I must say pretty strong from start to finish. And helping us get started in set one of this hour on Flute, we got Kim Scott. We're back together again. 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And joining her on saxophone is Antoine Knight, featuring Gail Johnson with Something About You. 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

0: On keys, producer, composer, Conru Black Carpenter with Dance With Me, and you can check him out. He's on Facebook. While you're there, like us on Facebook at Smooth Jazz Weekend. I hope that you are having an exceptionally cool weekend, and by listening, it gets no smoother than this. We got more great jazz deliciousness coming up. It's the Smooth Jazz Weekend. We'll be right back.
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2: 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You have been a big part of our growth. 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

0: a seamless display of musical greatness that was international and Billboard-charting smooth jazz sensation, saxophonist Phil Denny with Urban Troubadour, and you can check him out at PhilDenny.com. And joining him was bassist Berne Johnson with Uncle B. Check him out. 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

0: beautiful and charming. 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And the chorus kicking off set two of this hour, Atlanta-based trombonist Marvin Pryor with When the Time is Right. 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I'm Tina E.
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Cruising with Lusciousness on Keys. That was Ali Silk with Out to Lunch, and you can find out more about him. He's on Facebook. Also joining him at the bottom of set two of this hour, guitarist Jay Wonderful with Stepping Up. 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

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The maestro, Ben Tankard, with Absolutely. You can find him on Facebook. And coming out the gate in set three of this hour, bassist producer Michael Fields Jr., featuring Marcus Anderson, would Get Up On It. He's at michaelfieldsjr.com. I tell you, it's been an amazing show, an all-out jam session filled with unexpected surprises, tight bass lines, piano riffs. All I can say is it's music with a purpose. This is your ultimate relaxation destination. Closing out the show today, multi-instrumentalist Gary Smoot with a track called I'm Glad You're Here. You can find him at GarySmoot.com. It's been an honor and absolute pleasure. I'll see you next weekend. I'm Tina E.

0: 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If there's any request, dedication, or any song for your listening pleasure, all you can do is call, text, WhatsApp me on 1-866-386-5611. 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You can message me on Messenger at Steve Samaru or Twitter/X@Samaru_Steve. On the program, we got our usual features. We have our devotional song set to start. We also have our movie song set. I'll be playing 3 songs from a movie. And if you know the name of the movie, you can text me, call me, WhatsApp me on the details I have just mentioned. And you, if you guess the name of the movie, you can choose the movie for the next Sangeet Ki Awaaz. And also, I'll play for you any 3 songs of your choice at the last song set of the program. We also have our feature artists, and we even have our word song set. So lots in the program for your entertainment this wonderful Monday evening. So we're going to start off our devotional song set with the signature Chalisa. Today Chalisa is the Brahma Dev Chalisa. Brahma Dev is that Lord of creation, that creator himself. So we're going to listen to the 40 verses of the Brahma Dev Chalisa done by Kumar Vishu. So hope you enjoy the music on the program Sangeet Ki Awaaz, the voice of music with me, Samaru, on the number one station on the World Wide Web. That's Lehman Radio. Sitaram, and welcome to each and every one of you out there in cyberspace.
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That was the 40 verses of the Sri Brahmadeva Chalisa. Hope you guys enjoy that, because that brings back inspiration to me within myself. So we'll continue now with the voice of Anup Jalota and the song Hey Gangadhar Hey Shiv Shankar. Hey Gangadhar Hey Shiv Shankar. Here's the voice of Anup Jalota to continue our

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3: 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You can even follow me on Facebook at Facebook/ Steve Samaru. You will get all what I'll be posting of the book synopsis and whatnot there, my schedules, whatnot there, the to know what time I'll be on and whatnot. You will get on Facebook as well. So we're going to continue with some good classic music now, and the first one is by, where are they, Mukesh, and the song is Husna Hai Jana, and the song is from the year 1968, and the movie was Saati. So let's enjoy the voice of Mukesh, and the song Husna Hai Jana.

Yes, that was from the year 1968. The movie was Sati, Mukesh and Usne Janahu. We're going to continue now with the year from the year 1972 with this one, and it's done by Mukesh and Lata Mangeshkar, and the song is Ek Pyar Ka Nagma Hai. So let's enjoy the voice of Mukesh and Lata Mangeshkar from the movie, from the 1972 movie Shore, Ek Pyar Ka Nagma Hai.

Yes, that was the voices there of Lata Mangeshkar and Mukesh from the movie Shore. That's a favorite, a very popular one. Ek Pyar Ka Nav Mahe. So we're going to continue with the three songs from our movie song set. Remember, even in the name of the movie, all you can do is call, text, WhatsApp me on 1-866-386-5611, or you could message me on Messenger at Steve Samaru or Twitter/X at Samaru_Steve. So the first one is done by Udit Narayan, Alka Yagnik, and the song is Dekho Dekho Janam. That's the first song, Dekho Dekho Janam by Udit Narayan and Alka Yagnik. The first song from our movie song set.

Yes, we're going to continue with a second one by Kumar Sanu. Why didn't Sada play? Kumar Sanu, Vibha Sharma, and the song is Kaise Kahun Kaise Ho. Yes, Kumar Sanu and Vibha Sharma.

Yes, that was a song, Kaise Kahu Kaise Ho Tum. That's the voice of Kumar Sanu and Vivash Sharma. Vivash Sharma and Kumar Sanu. Kaise Kahu Kaise Ho Tum. The next one we are going to feature now is by Kumar Sanu, Udit Narayan, Alka Yagnik, Kavita Krishnamurti, and the song is Neen Churai Meri, Neen Churai Meri. Let's enjoy on Lemon Radio, the number one station on the World Wide Web.

Yes, the second one by Kumar Sanu, Viva Sharma, and the song is Kaise Kahu, Kaise Ho Tum. And the one playing in the background there is Kumar Sanu, Udit Narayan, Alka Yagnik, Kavita Krishnamurti, and the song is Neen Churai Meri, Neen Churai Meri. So those are the three songs or movie songs that, remember, even know it, you can just send me your answers.

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3: Welcome, welcome, welcome to the second hour of Sangeet Ki Awaaz, the voice of music. I'm Samaru, entertaining you with Bollywood music on the number one station on the number one station on the World Wide Web, that's Lehman Radio. I would like to say blessings to some listeners, blessings to Uncle Harry, to Auntie Ramdev, divine blessings to you, blessings to Kamachi as well. Hope you are doing well as well and everything is okay. Divine blessings to Jennifer. Divine blessings to Anika, to Carissa, and to everyone there at the home circle. Hope you guys are enjoying the music and the entertainment here on Lehman Radio. Also, divine blessings to everyone else who's logged on and listening and enjoying the music on the number one station on the World Wide Web. Yes, so we're going to continue with some more classic movie, and we're going today, the word is ishq. Ishq mean love or affection or adoration, you know, in a sense like that. It have a similar meaning to pyar or mohabbat. So ishq is like another word for love or affection or being romantic or adoration. You know, words like that, meaning like that it is. So we're going to start off with the first one by Muhammad Rafi. And the song is, Hey Husna Zara, Jaan Tujhe Ish. Hey Husna Zara, Jaan Tujhe Ish. And this is from the movie

Yes, we're going to continue now with Lata Mangeshkar and Kishore Kumar with a song Salaam Ish Meri Jaan, and this song is from the 1978 movie Mukaddar Ka Sikandar. Let's enjoy Kishore Kumar and Lata Mangeshkar.

we're going to continue now with the word Ishq Mean Love. And this one is from the 1982 movie Ye Vaada Raha. And this one is done by Asha Bhosle, Kishore Kumar. And the song is Ishq Meri Zindagi Hai, Ishq Meri Bandagi Hai. Let's enjoy from Ye Vaada Raha, 1982.

Yes, we're going to continue with Jai Shri Shri Ram with the song Ishq Hai Ishq Hai. And this one is from the movie Ishq 1997. Let's enjoy.

Yes, that's Lata Mangeshkar with a song Ishq Pa Zor Nahi from the 1970 movie with the same name, Ishq Pa Zor Nahi. Now we're going to have the voice of Mahendra Kapoor and Asha Bhosle with a song Husna Hai Main Ishq Tu. Husna Hai Main Ishq Tu. Mahendra Kapoor and Asha Bhosle.

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1: Yes, you are listening to Sangeet Ki Awaaz with me, Samaru. Welcome to the second half of the show. Blessings to each and everyone who's logged on and listening. We just had our Fitia Wood song set. The word was ish, mean love or affection or romantic feelings, you know, things like that, or adoration. So that was the meaning of ishq. Also, pyar have that same meaning of love. So is that many words with that, what you could use for the word love? But that's the topic for next day. We're going to continue now with our feature artist. And today our artist is Suresh Vadka. But in this song said I'm going to play some collaboration, well, duets to be honest, duets with Suresh Vadka. The first one is by Alka Yagnik and Suresh Vadka, and the song is Mera Watan Me Main. Yeah, Mera Watan Me Main. So let's enjoy the voice of Suresh Vadka and Alka Yagnik.

Yes, that was from the 1992 movie Kuragar, and this is the name by Alka Yagnik and Suraj Vatkar. Mere Vatan Me Wave. So we're going to continue now with the voice of Anuradha Parvar and Suraj Vatkar. Oh Priya Priya from the 1990 movie Dil. Let's enjoy on Lehman Radio, the number one station on the World Wide Web.

Yes, that's Anuradha Podbaran, Suresh Vadkar with Oh Priya Priya from the movie A Day from the year 1990. This one is done by Lata Mangeshkar and Suresh Vadkar, and the song is Kabhi Ajnabi Tha, and this one is from the movie Yes, this is a title track from the movie Kabhi Ajnabi Tha from the year 1985. Here's Lata Mangeshkar and Suresh Vadkar.

Yes, that's Lata Mangeshkar and Suresh Vodkar from the 1985 movie Kabhi Ajnabi. That's the title track. We're going to have now the voice of Asha Bhosle, Suresh Vodkar, and the song is Saavan Nahi Baado, and it's from the movie from the 1981 movie Kudrat. Let's enjoy Asha Bhosle and Suresh Vodkar.